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Listen to the mariachi play at midnight. Are you with me? 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

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It's a place where you'll be safe to feel like grace, 'cause we've all made mistakes. 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

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But if you carry on abusing, you'll be robbed from us. I refuse to lose another friend to drugs. Just come home.

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2: Falling too fast to prepare for this. Tripping in the world could be dangerous. Everybody circling his voice.